We have officially entered a new era of Ariana Grande. It is Z100, Portland's number one hit music station. What's up, it's Kelsey J. Hey, got that new Ariana Grande. She just dropped it. Hate That I Made You Love Me. That's coming up right after this.

If you're looking to check out the City Fair this weekend, Sunday looking like it's going to be your best day. Not too bad tomorrow. It's going to be partly cloudy, but Sunday's sunny skies at C100.

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0: to everyone who's finally off of work, ready to get into the weekend with Z100. 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There's nowhere else I'd rather be, but let me live vicariously through you a little. Kenna, what you got going on?
1: I'm getting ready to go out with my bestie. We're going to go dancing and see where the night takes us.
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0: Hi, it's finally here.
1: Lalo, why are you excited for your weekend?
2: Well, my best friend's about to give birth any second now. So her due date was last week. So we're like,
1: How miserable is she right now? Because I know when my wife got up on that 40th week, like I feel like the last few weeks are miserable. If she had to go two more weeks after that, it would not have been a good scene for any of us.
2: Yeah, no, she's annoyed. She's like, I want to go out. Like, I want to just, I'm like, can we hold back for a second?
1: Poor girl wants a glass of wine. It's been 9 months.
0: I know. Get that baby out of there.
1: But hey, congrats to her and thank you for kicking off your week out with the V Bros.
2: Yeah.

0: Tricia, would you like to save some money while traveling this summer?
1: Absolutely.
0: Something you can do. A lot of people are doing this. Have you seen it on social media? It's called skip lagging.
2: Yeah.
0: You seen this?
1: Skip lagging.
0: I feel like we've talked about this before. Skip lagging. Yeah, so you can actually save hundreds of dollars. We have, I believe, talked about this, and it's coming back. A lot of people, because of the prices as what they are right now, are doing skip lagging, and that's where you do a little hidden city ticketing when you're traveling. So basically, you're booking a connecting flight, but get off at the layover city because the ticket is cheaper. So say you're flying from Boston to Chicago, and that flight costs you, say, $700, but the flight with the connector to California is, say, $300. So what you do is, when you get off in Chicago, you stay there, and you never take the second half of that flight to California. So you ultimately are saving money because you're on that connecting flight.
3: I'm pretty sure there's websites.

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Alex Warren and Fever Dreams. 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Don't forget, Oaks Park is celebrating its 121st anniversary this weekend. Lots of cool stuff happening for sure. 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It's the V-Bros, commercial free. I heard you.

0: the DM we got says, my man dropped the biggest bomb on me just 2 months before our wedding.
1: I'm curious what this is. Group chat, we have her on this. We will keep you anonymous. We're here as always to get you advice, but explain exactly what happened.
2: Yeah, so I get married in 60 days.
1: Okay, 2 months.
2: But my fiance just sat me down. Like, everything's been fine, literally up until now. My fiance just sat me down over the weekend and told me that he's $15,000 in credit card debt.
0: That's bad.
2: Yeah, and he didn't tell me before now. We've been together for 4 years.
1: Yeah.
2: Like, I don't understand why, like, what else is he lying about, you know?
1: Did he say what it's from or how he's going to get out of it or what his plan is there?
2: I mean, honestly, he could have, but I was in such, like, disbelief rage. That he would even tell me.
3: So, like, you're turning to us for some advice. Are you literally, and I can tell by your voice, you're worked up. Are you thinking about canceling your wedding that's in 60 days because of this information?
2: I would love to say no, but it has definitely crossed my mind because I don't know if he's, like, lying about other things. I don't know. Like, saving money. Yeah. I've been working really hard and saving up for the wedding. But, like, I thought we were going into this marriage financially sound. I thought we were going to be fine. Like, I want to start a family. And now he drops his bombshell on me.
1: I'm trying to think this out while you're talking. I don't even know what I would do.
0: To play devil's advocate, though, because I'm like you, I would not want to adopt his debt. Like, financial insecurity is such a big thing, especially in this economy right now.
3: Good point. Things are
0: tough. So maybe he was just scared to tell you.
3: Yeah, if everything else is good, I
1: guess it's good he told you now and not 6 days after you get married. But I see your point of not wanting to get married. Hold on, let us get you advice right now, okay?
2: Yeah, thanks.
1: Yeah, and I do feel like other people have been through this.
0: Yeah.
1: What are your thoughts? Have you ever been through something similar? We'd love to hear from you and get some advice for anonymous. DM us on Instagram at VBros on air. Talking more next inside group chat.
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0: getting advice for Anonymous inside group chat tonight because her and her fiance is supposed to get married in 2 months, and her fiance sits her down and says, just to let you know, I'm $15,000 in credit card debt.
1: And she has no idea what to do now. Erin, what's your advice for inside group chat?
2: Girl, cut it off. Like, that is a red flag from the pits of hell. I could never trust the guy that I'm damn near about to get married to you, and you don't tell me about freaking debt like that. Are you kidding me?
1: That's a good point.
2: $15,000 in debt?
1: The debt's a bad thing, but the lack of trust going into any marriage relationship, that could be even worse than the debt.
3: But the wedding's right around the corner. You're saying to cancel this wedding, not marry this guy? You don't think they should get married over this?
2: Absolutely not.
0: All right. Cancel it.
1: The gavel has been hit. Wait, Lisa, you're up next. Would you cancel this wedding or what?
4: I mean, I don't know. I'm not going to lie to you. I feel like it's a little bit of a red flag. I would have wanted to know that way sooner, you know, in the relationship. But it all depends on how, listen to what he says and, you know, what his plan is. And I think go from there.
1: Because she could sell the ring and pay off the debt.
0: Oh, my God. Or just say, hey, we can get married, but we're not going to do joint bank accounts till you get your stuff together.
1: Good thought. 2 hours. We'll continue the conversation. What are your thoughts? Hit us up on Instagram @VBrosOnAir.

0: Friday night party. What up, Kelly?
1: The energy that you bring to your show, it's spot on. Keep doing what you're doing.
0: We appreciate you logging us in. Socials at VBros on air. C100 is commercial free. Harry Styles, American Girls.

0: advice for anonymous inside group chat tonight because her man just told her 2 months before their wedding that he's $15,000 in debt.
1: It's a crazy story. We'll explain it all and get our advice next inside group.

0: It's the weekend. We made it. 70. What are you looking forward to this weekend?
1: My friends actually have a birthday little party planned, and we're doing karaoke for the night. Wait. And I'm pumped.
2: Karaoke's amazing, and Gianna is a professional.
3: A professional,
2: well-trained karaoke singer.
1: You're invited.
3: No!
0: What is your go-to karaoke song?
1: Honestly, there's just too many to pick from, but I don't know why the first song that popped in my head was Carrie Underwood.
2: Before he cheats?
3: Yeah!
2: Oh, man. I feel like Gianna would own that one.
3: Of course I would. Give me the bat, too, as a prop.
2: Okay.
3: Swinging it around.
2: Okay. Yeah. Your windshields are shattered. 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
1: If you're new to the game, I play a little snippet of a song, the hook of the song. 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We start with Mikey V. Mikey V, I need you to finish these lyrics.

0: Fireball.
1: Okay, get into it.
2: There's no more words after Fireball, so I think I did more of like the ice cream man truck sound.
1: I don't know what sound that was, Mikey.
0: Fireball.
2: It worked. You got
1: good
2: that point.
1: Job.
2: Over to Gianna. Mm-hmm. Another song that's fun to listen to on the weekend. Need you to finish these lyrics.

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1: My dear, do to do said.
2: Everybody at the bargain tipsy.
3: It's a little bit different of a sound there.
0: Yeah.
1: All right, we're 2 for 2. Let's go 3 for 3. Mikey V, need you to finish
3: these
1: lyrics.

0: beat.
1: That'll be the new game.
2: All right, here we go. We are 3 for 3. Can we go 4 for 4 on Friday? Keeping this party vibe moving with this track for Gianna to finish. Here you go.

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1: To the wall.
0: Okay.
1: To the wall.
0: Okay, oh, the next my. Alright, whatever just happened kicked off the weekend. We appreciate you doing it with the V-Bros.
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0: finally here.
1: Chrissy, why are you excited for your weekend?
2: I'm actually seeing my boyfriend that I haven't seen in like a month. Ooh. Because of the holidays and everything. So wow. It'll be nice to see him again.
1: So wait, what are the plans after not seeing each other for 30 days?
2: Just to chill at home, honestly, watch a movie, get some takeout. I think it's our favorite thing to do.
1: That sounds like the best relationship. Yeah. You know what? I haven't seen you in a month. Just come on over. We'll get some takeout and watch a movie. That's
0: love that.
1: Man, that's perfect. You guys enjoy that. Thank you, Cameron, for kicking off the weekend with the V-Bros.
2: Thank you.

0: Trisha, are you a fan of haunted houses?
1: Yes. Oh, my God. Yes. 100%.
0: Gianna, you are, right?
2: Of course.
0: Did you know, and I just saw this randomly today, I don't want to share because I didn't know it, but did you know that the White House is haunted?
1: Well, that's not a surprise.
2: I was going to say, I fear that I would assume so, and I think I've seen this before, but I forget, like, exactly haunted with what, Frankie?
0: Yeah, so there's several reports of ghostly appearances and eerie sounds. Now, the most common ghost at the White House is the sighting of Abraham Lincoln.
2: Wow.
0: He's been spotted by the First Lady Eleanor Roosevelt. Now, the Queen of the Netherlands and Winston Churchill, they've also, their ghosts have popped up randomly. Said they've been seen by people there. And other ghosts have been spotted, Andrew Jackson, Abigail Adams. So they are saying throughout the White House, if you were to ever walk around, there's a good chance you could get spooked out by a ghost.
1: Like, I wonder if they actually see him with the hat, or is it without the hat?
0: Oh, right. No, definitely with the hat. That's classic Abe Lincoln.
2: Yeah.

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1: And, you know, we get to hang out this whole hour on everything at La Crystal Rosas at New Hit List. Hold up. This one is going to be on Ariana Grande's new album. It just dropped. It's called Hate That I Made You Love Me.

0: complicated, and it's easy to get overwhelmed. I mean, who has time to listen to thousands of new songs to find just the best ones?
1: We do. 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
1: On the new hit list, Sienna Spiro is talking about her album, Visitor. She says, we don't always have to rush to let go. We can let things matter without needing them to last. So true. Here she is, Die on This Hill. 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
1: Hey, bestie, the world of new music discovery right here on the new hit list. I'm Crystal Rosas. On a comment on Teddy Swim's IG, someone said, his lyrics are such good. Instagram captions. See if you can find some in this one. Mr. Know-It-All on the new hit list.

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2: Hey, yo, on the new hit list, I'm Crystal Tolsaz. You just see Bebe Rexha shoot her shot at Riley Green at the AMAs last weekend. She's so real. With Faithless here, it's called New Religion.

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1: Hey, it's Gabby and EJ. I was reading this article on Complex about Angelina Jolie and Brad Pitt and their kids and how they're all kind of just dropping the Pitt name.
2: I wonder why. Is he like not a good dad?
1: I mean, it kind of seems like it. We're going to talk next. Hang on.

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1: Hey, it's Gabby and EJ.
0: So what's the deal with Lotto and Cardi B?
1: So Cardi B did apologize for dissing Lotto, I guess, but it didn't really sound like Lotto accepted the apology because, yeah, she kind of seemed to have dissed Cardi on the new album. She has a track that's called Gimme That. And she says, B said, what? Let's clock it. Really got a Hermes store in my closet. Talking about buying Big Mama a bag like ain't like my dude ain't already bought it. Now, this whole thing started from when I guess there was a response to a leaked phone call between Cardi and Ice Spice's manager where Lotto catches a stray as Cardi threatens to knock Ice Spice out saying, you think I'm Lotto? Like, no, I'm not. And so, of course, yeah, so that's why Lotto felt the need to say something on her album. But this kind of bums me out because Cardi did apologize for it. Granted, maybe.

0: it wasn't to the extent of what Lotto would have liked because, you know, regardless, she did say something. But I hate when these two women are against each other. You know what I'm saying? Like, these are two very successful rappers that are women in the game. And I feel like them beefing right now is not going to help anything.
1: Mm, you know what? Why can't we just, like, not talk about each other?
0: I wish, I mean,
1: that's not hip hop.
0: That's really not, but it's like, it's interesting that Lotto didn't take the apology when Cardi did say sorry, you know? So I don't know. Interesting stuff there.

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1: We are Gabby and EJ. Coming up next, that's out of pocket.
0: So this man lived with a 5-inch wooden branch in his eye socket for over a year without knowing it. How? We'll talk about it in just a sec, y'all.

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2: Okay, so Monday. 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
0: What? You know, I'm buying clothes. 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But clothes are first.
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0: Hell yeah. We like the little magic too.
2: Yeah, right? We're going to talk next. Hang on a second.

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2: Royal Philips and the Walt Disney Company, they teamed up for a Disney-themed MRI experience to hospitals in 87 countries using characters like Mickey Mouse, Marvel, Heroes, Star Wars, and all that to help calm children during scans. And I just been thinking, I'm like, I think adults need this too, low-key, because who likes going through an MRI machine?
0: Let me tell you something. I've never had to do one, but I keep hearing how, like,
2: it's claustrophobic.
0: Right.
2: Yeah, I haven't had to do one either, but I've been around when someone had to do one, and yeah, that was a little stressful, not going to lie to you. So,
0: yeah,
2: and
0: apparently, got time for that.
2: Yeah, apparently a study found that children between the ages of 6 and 10 experienced stress levels that dropped by 43%.
0: Oh my, that's almost like half.
2: I know, isn't that crazy?
0: Yeah.

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8: 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Today's show features some of our favorite moments with some of our favorite guests like Alex Warren, Meghan Trainor, Akon, Lil Jon, and more. So buckle up, get ready. Let's kick things off. Here we go. This is song number 20.
7: Bella Kay. I love it, I love it, I love it.

0: It's JoJo on the radio, and yes, this is the iHeartRadio Countdown. This weekend, I'm replaying some of my fave moments with artists who've stopped by the iHeartRadio Countdown this year. This is Alex Warren. Alex, this question gets tossed at you a lot, but serious question. Mm. How has your life changed since Ordinary?
1: Holy cow.
0: I mean, just like, gotta be night and
1: everything,
0: day to it.
1: Everything has changed. It's been really cool. It's very cool to kind of just be able to have the confidence, I guess, now that I have, like, the confidence of in my music, being able to say that I did it once. I never thought I'd have a hit, and the fact that I got one, it means that there's no insecurity, there's no, what's the word? I'm not scared to put any more music out. A lot of people always ask me, they're like, oh, hey, like, now that you've had a hit, like, are you nervous the next one isn't going to be a hit? And I'm like, no, this means that I did it. I have one. Now I get to put out whatever the heck I want.
0: Right. And this thing was so big, dude.
1: Thank you so much.
0: So, well, I'll cover that in a second, but it's bigger than big. It's more than a hit. This is a hit.
1: Thank you.
0: All right, Alex Warren's hanging out. All right, we'll be back with more amazing moments from the iHeartRadio studios. But right now, let's get back to the countdown.
2: 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One Republic. 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

0: What's up? This is Noah Kahan.
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5: It's JoJo on the radio, and yes, this is the iHeartRadio Countdown. This weekend, I'm replaying some of my fave moments with artists who've stopped by the iHeartRadio Countdown this year. This is Alex Warren. Alex,
6: still here. He can't get rid of me.
5: He's eating his banana still.
6: Yeah.
5: Orton.
6: Somehow it hasn't gotten any.
5: Take a bite of your dang banana there.
6: I'm gonna enjoy it.
5: Well, let me read some stats as he's enjoying his banana. Ordinary, please. Over 3 billion with the B streams last year. I think I played it like a billion times myself. You were talking to our buddy Elvis Duran, Z100 New York. He said he thinks we, radio, ruined it because we played it so dang much. We had to. It was so big. Did you ever imagine having a song that massive?
6: No, I thought Ordinary, when we wrote it, I thought it would be a big song. But like, obviously in today's music landscape, you never know. The fact that it got that big was something where I was always really like baffled by. I still don't believe it. And it's taken me a little bit. I think after like the next year, I think I'll start to believe it. But it's definitely something where it sounds insufferable, but it's truly so big that I have no idea.
5: I think you were telling me backstage at Jingle Ball, I think someone said, hey, it's time to move off the song, or don't pick this song, or I forget what the conversation was. But basically you had to say, hey, no, this is the song I believe in.
6: I had to fight for that record.
5: It paid off, man.
6: It really did. And also gave me, like you said, what has changed my life. It gave me a lot of confidence to be able to say that I think this is it.
5: Have you ever turned, we've played it so many times on the radio. Have you ever heard your song, for example, on Kiss FM LA and thought, I'm just sick of it. And you turn the station?
6: No.
5: Good.
6: I turn that up. Every time.
5: As you all should. Alex Warren's hanging out. All right, guys. We'll be back with more amazing moments from the iHeartRadio studios. But right now, let's get back to the countdown.
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0: It's JoJo on the radio, and yes, this is the iHeartRadio Countdown. This weekend, I'm replaying some of my fave moments with artists who've stopped by the iHeartRadio Countdown this year. This is Meghan Trainor. Meghan, finish this sentence. This new chapter of Meghan Trainor is blank. Get wild. Get vicious.
1: Hard. Difficult. I want to say impressive, because I never thought that I could do any of these things, and I'm patting myself on the back. I'm very proud of myself.
0: Speaking of music, just balancing life.
1: All of it. The visuals, the music videos. I was in dance rehearsals for like months training for Shimmer's music video. Having three kids at the same time as all this chaos has been harder than anything else in my whole life. But I love every second of it. And sometimes I don't, sometimes I do.
0: I'll tell you what, the dance thing. I mean, I don't know where you are with the dance stuff, but after watching my daughter dance for years, which, you know, of course, your nephew went to the same studio.
1: Yeah.
0: They make it look easy.
1: They make it look so easy.
0: It's impossible.
1: It's all balance, which I don't have. And I would learn it and I would nail it. Then they go, okay, now heels. And I was like, And then they'd be like, cool. Day of, they're like, we got a rug. I was like, I'm doing this on a rug? And like, just curveballs left and right. So it was a lot for me, who's like not trained in dancing.
0: Join the club. But you are trained in being awesome. Oh my God. Meghan Trainor is hanging out. We'll be back with more amazing moments from the iHeartRadio studios. But right now, let's get back to the countdown.
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0: It's JoJo on the radio, and yes, this is the iHeartRadio Countdown. This weekend, I'm replaying some of my fave moments with artists who've stopped by the iHeartRadio Countdown this year. This is Meghan Trainor. Meghan, questions about, you know, fame. Fame is a weird word, but strangest place you've been recognized. I would love to know, like, in traffic, drive-through.
1: I mean, I guess what's strange to me is when I'm overseas and I get recognized, because, like, that's bizarre to me. I'm like, you know me all the way in Australia, you know? I'm like, what?
0: Huh?
1: Yeah, so that's always strange. But nowadays, I don't even get recognized. It's my husband. He always gets us recognized. And then they see him and they go, she must be close, you know?
0: Right.
1: And then they hunt us down. But at Disneyland the other day, too, people were very nice. They didn't really... they recognize us, but they would just smile, or like a few. Aww. And then some would come up just to Daryl and make me take the pic. And then they're like, thanks, ma'am. And I was like,
0: I love Daryl too.
1: I love Daryl.
0: Such a beautiful guy.
1: Yeah.
0: All right, Meghan Trainor's hanging out. We'll be back with more amazing moments from the iHeartRadio studios. But right now, let's get back to the countdown.
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0: It's JoJo on the radio, and yes, this is the iHeartRadio Countdown. This weekend, I'm replaying some of my fave moments with artists who've stopped by the iHeartRadio Countdown this year. This is Akon. Akon, where do you call home these days?
1: Oh, man, a plane, actually.
0: Pretty much, right? I Googled, like, where does Akon live at? And it's like, he's kind of an international dude, is what it said. Like,
1: right.
0: He's like on a plane, and you got roots in Africa, of course. You got roots in Atlanta, I'm told. Like, so where... Are you pretty much in a plane? Is that real?
1: No, seriously. Like, I would like to want to call Atlanta my base in the United States. But then I have a place in LA, so I'm always back and forth between the two. But then I have a place in Miami. So depending on what part of the side of the spectrum I'm in, that's where I kind of land. And then if I'm in Africa, I'm in Senegal. That's my main base.
0: Right.
1: But then I have a place in Nigeria as well, too. And a condo in South Africa.
0: God!
1: But then when I'm in the Middle East, Dubai is home.
0: So what? Okay, let's say you have.
1: So it's like,
0: okay. Let me break it down practical. Like, I have a favorite pair of pants, right?
1: Right, right.
0: And I'm like, oh man, I need my pair of pants. Well, where do you keep your favorite pair of pants at?
1: In the closet.
0: But then you have 400 closets.
1: Then you just keep it in the suitcase. The suitcase is the closet.
0: Oh my God. Akon is hanging out. We'll be back with more amazing moments from the iHeartRadio studios.
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0: Wright.
2: Monday.
0: It's JoJo on the radio. And yes, this is the iHeartRadio Countdown. This weekend, I'm replaying some of my fave moments with artists who've stopped by the iHeartRadio Countdown this year. This is Akon. Akon, what is... Impossible question. What is the greatest song you feel that you've ever written? Now, I'm going to run through just to remind everybody. Akon songs you've wrote, Locked Up, Lonely, Smack That with Eminem, I Want to Love You with Snoop. Then you wrote some songs for other artists. Sweet Escape with Gwen, you know, Just Dance, Lady Gaga, Angel with Shaggy, Hold My Hand, Michael Jackson, Bartender, T-Pain. I mean, there's a bunch more.
1: There's so many.
0: What do you consider greatest one you ever wrote?
1: Man. That's like an impossible question. I swear. It's impossible. Like,
0: some great ones, dude.
1: There's so many great ones, man. I was like, wow. I don't know if it's... what I consider to be the greatest, but if I can say the one that was most memorable would be Hold My Hand with Michael Jackson.
0: Give me something. Every time you come in, you tell me a Michael story.
1: It's just the most memorable. Maybe because he was like my idol, childhood idol. So, and in the thought of never being able to see myself in a position to ever be able to work with him, and then it actually happened, is probably why I'm still baffled to this day. Like, I, you know, some things you just like, okay, this is unattainable. It's not going to happen. So you just accept the fact that it's never going to happen.
6: Right.
1: That's how I was with me saying, okay, well, I'm going to put that list as the top thing to work with or work, the top person to work with is Michael Jackson, even though I know it's not going to happen, but I'm going to go to as far as I possibly can. If I reach half that, you know, achievement, then I know I accomplished everything I wanted to accomplish. And then it happened.
0: And you're like, you worked like, for like 2 years,
1: where,
0: right?
1: Because it was one of my 10-year goals when I got locked up. My 10th year goal was like, before it's all over, I want to be able to work with Mike. But it all happened within 5 years.
0: No kidding.
1: I literally, from the time I conceived that plan, 5 years time it happened. And I didn't know where to go from there because I had achieved everything on that list.
0: You know what? You guys have got to hear this interview I did with Akon a couple of years ago. He told this story where Michael Jackson basically, in a funny way, threw you under the bus to the fan. You know what? Actually, Akon, let's pause. I'd love to have you retell that story. The movie Michael is out and people would love to hear that. So we'll get back to that. Akon is here. We'll be back with more amazing moments from the iHeartRadio studios. But right now, let's get back to the countdown.
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0: JoJo on the radio, and yes, this is the iHeartRadio Countdown. This weekend, I'm replaying some of my fave moments with artists who've stopped by the iHeartRadio Countdown this year. This is Akon. Okay, Akon, please tell that story once again about Michael Jackson. This is so good.
1: So.
0: I gotta love it so
1: yeah,
0: much.
1: When me and Mike was hanging out, right, we literally hung out for 2 years straight, every single day, just recording, having fun, doing some crazy stuff. And then one day he's like, yo, I want to show you, man. This is a new technology called IMAX. I want to take you to this thing. Huge monster screen, and it's 3D. You're going to love it. I said, all right, cool. He said, all right, cool. Let me go change. I'll be right back. So he goes up. So now I'm thinking, okay, he's probably inviting some more friends, like 5 minutes, 7 minutes max. Somebody comes sit next to me, and I'm thinking like, okay, he's probably waiting for Mike too. Right, so we're just sitting down, and then I'm like, man, damn, 20 minutes passed by. Where the hell's Mike? So I pick up the phone. I'm calling. I say, the phone rings, and the guy sitting next to me's phone rings. And I'm like, what the f-? Mike starts laughing. I'm like, yo, what the hell? He said, yeah, see, you didn't even notice who I was. Okay, cool, we can go now. So he was testing to see if the disguise actually worked, and it did, because I didn't even recognize the man sitting next to me, right? So cool, we go to the movie theater, and as we're walking in, you got these long escalators coming down. And at the top of the escalators is all these kids. I don't know if they was part of a team or whatever. But you see all these kids. They look down. It's like, oh, my God. They just come running down. And coming down the escalators. And in my mind, I'm like, oh, they f***ing know this, Mike. What are we going to do when they get down here? I'm tripping. I'm already panicking. And they come down. And all of a sudden, they all run towards me to the point. Like, I was like, what the? I forgot I was a celebrity. Like, I'm literally forgetting that I'm wide open here. Like, I'm thinking, I'm more worried about them recognizing Mike. Come to find out, they all coming to me, and I literally forgot I was a celebrity standing next to Michael Jackson. So Mike was like, anybody want a picture with Akon? And I'm like, no. So we're sitting there. He's just sitting there taking the pictures and just giggling.
0: Can you imagine,
1: bro,
0: that?
1: It was crazy, man. We had the most amazing, but we were stuck there for almost an hour taking pictures, and he enjoyed every moment of it, man. I was like, bro, I wanted to just expose him so bad so we both could be in the same position, but I was like, nah, they would cause crazy mayhem.

0: he stood there taking pictures of you for an hour.
1: God. And then right when the crowd gets smaller, he'd be like, anyone else want a picture with Akon? And more people would come. And he'd just be sitting there. I'm just sitting there like, I'm trying, because I really want to, like, you know, beat my face up, but I couldn't help but just laugh, man. I was like, wow.
0: Oh, my God. That's the greatest story ever.
1: No, that's unbelievable.
0: All right, guys. Akon is hanging out. We'll be back with more amazing moments from the iHeartRadio studios. But right now, let's get back to the countdown.
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0: It's JoJo on the radio, and yes, this is the iHeartRadio Countdown. This weekend, I'm replaying some of my fave moments with artists who've stopped by the iHeartRadio Countdown this year. This is Lil Jon.
1: Hey, how y'all doing?
0: New music in the works. You and Pitbull working together quite a bit lately.
1: We've actually been doing a lot of family vacationing together.
0: Yeah, what is the bond between you and him? Give me the...
1: We just go back 26 years or so. We just met in Miami through a mutual friend randomly, and the first day we met, I was like, you know, I wanted to show... I realized I had a lot of Latino fans when I was going to Miami a lot, and I knew that I had heard Pitbull's song on the radio right before I met him, and at that time, he had a song called Oye.
0: Okay, yeah.
1: And that was his first, like, I think that was the first joint he got on the radio, and I knew he was a Latino rapper, and I was like, I want to show my Latino fans I got love for them, so I was like, yo, I want you to come to the studio and get on this song. And he was like, all right. He didn't believe me. So the next day he came to the studio, I did a beat for him, and I was like, this is for you. You just rap on this, and I'm going to put it on the album. And he was still like, all right. Yeah, like, you're going to put this on the album. And the album came out. He's on the album. But we became friends, like, after that, those first 2 days of us linking up, we were just together forever.
0: And how many years has it been, the friendship?
1: It's probably early, like, at least 26 years. It was early 2000 because I had my song Bia Bia out. So it was 2001, 2002, between 2000 and 2002. And we went on the tours together. We've done so much stuff together, and it's been wonderful, you know?
0: And speaking of tour, we'll talk the new tour with you and Pitt coming up in a couple minutes. Lil Jon hanging out. We'll be back with more amazing moments from the iHeartRadio studios. But right now, let's get back to the countdown.
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1: It's JoJo on the radio, and yes, this is the iHeartRadio Countdown. This weekend, I'm replaying some of my fave moments with artists who've stopped by the iHeartRadio Countdown this year. This is Lil Jon. If somebody would have told me years ago that, like, predict the future, and I would be like, oh, this is going to happen, I would have never guessed that Lil Jon would have a meditation album.
6: Me neither, sir.
1: Walk me through this.
6: I never thought I would turn down, but as you get older, you need to turn down. So, yeah, I mean, it just helped me. I turned 50, and, like, right before I turned 50, I was using a lot of, like, I was listening to nature sounds. You know how you get your Spotify recap of what you listen to all year? And it was all, like, frequencies and nature sounds. And I was like, you know what? I want to do some of this type of stuff. And so my attorney and good friend, Doug Davis, linked me up with a guy named Kabir Segal, who was in that space. And he was like, when me and Kabir got together, he was like, you ever thought about doing guided meditations? I was like, I actually meditate every day. I had this copper pyramid on my deck, and I would drink ginger tea every morning and go sit in my copper pyramid and say affirmations to start my day.
1: Whoa.
6: Yeah, because I wanted to keep myself in a positive mindset. I was going through a divorce, and you know how you're like, angry. And I was like, I don't like the way I'm feeling. Like, so I would drink my tea, sit in that pyramid, and say affirmations. And then around that time, I met Kabir, and we started to do these meditation albums. So I think it's like 4 or 5 albums we dropped now.
1: Man, and to give people an example of kind of what one of the tracks would sound like, it's kind of like any one of your tracks, but in like meditation form.
6: Yeah, we have.
1: Like, how can you kind of give a little, you know?
6: So the newest one, well, the one before the last one we dropped was called Remix Meditation. So we took a bunch of tracks that I produced were my songs, and we turned them into meditation. So like, yeah was like, say yeah to life.
1: It's so crazy.
6: You know, like, and they like Get Low. It was like, get low and ground. You know, so I changed my voice so I get the smooth radio voice. Yeah,
1: if I had like a couple you. Of if I had a couple of drinks in me and I heard that, I'm like, am I hearing what I think I'm hearing? I'll be damned. That's a little dude. It's a great idea, man. And just so yeah. It's, I never would have guessed it, but I think we realize it's kind of what we all need. You know,
6: yeah. Every now and then we need to disconnect from the matrix, reset, and then come back fresh.
1: Amen. Lil Jon is hanging out, you guys.
6: Yeah.
1: We'll be back with more amazing moments from the iHeartRadio studios. But right now, let's get back to the countdown.
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11: It's JoJo Wright Radio, and yes, this is the iHeartRadio Countdown. This weekend, I'm replaying some of my fave moments with artists who've stopped by the iHeartRadio Countdown this year. This is Lil Jon.
12: I'm in the building! Hey, it's the weekend, baby!
11: Before I even get to to music and whatnot, Lil Jon, yeah, I saw that you, last year, I think it was, Muscle Beach competition.
12: Yes.
11: Give me, I didn't realize you were a full-on bodybuilder.
12: So years ago, you would have never thought I would be doing medication.
11: Exactly.
12: And then, also years ago, you would have never guessed that I would be doing bodybuilding.
11: Right.
12: So it all started because of the Super Bowl. I wanted to be in shape for the Super Bowl stage. So a good friend of mine, he started bodybuilding. We used to drink a lot of tequila in the early 2000s together. He moved to L.A. and he got a mentor that started training him in bodybuilding. And he got ripped and crazy and he competed. So I asked him to train me to get me ready for Super Bowl. He got me looking pretty good for Super Bowl. And then I was like, you know what, let's just keep going. And then he got into Muscle Beach, a competition in Muscle Beach. He won one or two categories. And he was like, man, if you would have done it, we could have got you all the way in shape. You would have won. You know, I was like, all right, let's do it. So we started training. And yeah, last year I competed in Men's Physique Masters. That means you're over 45.
11: Right.
12: I hate that term.
11: Right? Somebody likes that.
12: So I came in third place, you know. It was amazing. It was quite the journey to get there. It was really tough because I was on the road too, but it was awesome. I wanted to compete this year, but Pitbull Tour came in first, so I can't compete because we're going to be on the road. Plus, I'm not going to get as much training in as I need.
11: Is it more diet or more exercise?
12: It's mainly diet, but then of course the exercise is right behind it.
11: That's impressive, dude. Yeah. I mean, you're a different person. I mean, I picture this crazy wild party man. Now you're meditating and in peak condition. I mean,
12: I'm trying to live as long as I can. I have a 17-month-old daughter, so I got to be here for kindergarten graduation, high school graduation. I got to be here as long as I can.
11: Amen. You know? Lil Jon is hanging out. We'll be back with more amazing moments from the iHeartRadio studios. But right now, let's get back to the countdown.
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3: It's JoJo on the radio, and yes, this is the iHeartRadio Countdown. This weekend, I'm replaying some of my fave moments with artists who've stopped by the iHeartRadio Countdown this year. This is Lil Jon.
4: I'm in the building! Hey, it's the weekend, baby!
3: Before I even get to music and whatnot, Lil Jon, yeah, I saw that you, last year, I think it was, Muscle Beach competition.
5: Yes.
3: Give me, I didn't realize you were a full-on bodybuilder.
5: So years ago, you would have never thought I would be doing medication.
3: Exactly.
5: And then, also years ago, you would have never guessed that I would be doing bodybuilding.
3: Right.
5: So, it all started because of the Super Bowl. I wanted to be in shape for the Super Bowl stage. So a good friend of mine, he started bodybuilding. We used to drink a lot of tequila in the early 2000s together. He moved to L.A. and he got a mentor that started training him in bodybuilding. And he got ripped and crazy and he competed. So I asked him to train me to get me ready for Super Bowl. He got me looking pretty good for Super Bowl. And then I was like, you know what, let's just keep going. And then he got into Muscle Beach, a competition in Muscle Beach. He won one or two categories. And he was like, man, if you would have done it, we could have got you all the way in shape. You would have won. You know, I was like, all right, let's do it. So we started training. And yeah, last year I competed in Men's Physique Masters. That means you're over 45.
3: Right.
5: I hate that term.
3: Right?
5: Masters.
3: Somebody likes that.
5: So I came in third place, you know. It was amazing. It was quite the journey to get there. It was really tough because I was on the road too, but it was awesome. I wanted to compete this year, but Pitbull Tour came in first, so I can't compete because we're going to be on the road. Plus, I'm not going to get as much training in as I need.
3: Is it more diet or more exercise?
5: It's mainly diet, but then of course the exercise is right behind it.
3: That's impressive, dude. Yeah. I mean, you're a different person. I mean, I picture this crazy wild party man. Now you're meditating and in peak condition. I mean,
5: I'm trying to live as long as I can. I have a 17-month-old daughter, so I got to be here for kindergarten, graduation, high school graduation. I got to be here as long as I can.
3: Amen. You know? Lil Jon is hanging out. We'll be back with more amazing moments from the iHeartRadio studios. But right now, let's get back to the countdown.
2: 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Homewrecker.

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It is Z100 Portland's number one music station. I've been saying this. Goodbye, brat girl summer. It's going to be sad girl summer with this album.

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Z100 has you covered. Come Monday morning, you have a shot to win $2,500. Let me tell you everything you gotta know. Give me 10 minutes.

It's really weird to think about it. Is Taylor Swift going to change her last name when she gets married? It is Z100. I mean, a lot of people are saying Travis Kelce should hyphenate his. Travis Kelce Swift.

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0: Trey, you already know I'm stuck at work with Z100, but hopefully you are not. What are you up to?
1: I'm going to go take my dog down to this new dog park that opened up.
0: Oh, is that over kind of by like...
1: Portland State University.
0: What kind of dog do you have? I feel like just from your voice, I'm getting Yorkie vibes.
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Yeah, if you used to call me, it was poker face. I feel like I just aged myself. It is Z100.

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My favorite part about this song is when they say, I got money in the bank. And you're going to have money in the bank come Monday with Z100 when you win this $2,500. Hey, give me two songs. I'll tell you what you got to know.

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Travis Kelce liked a post saying that he should hyphenate his last name after he gets married. And so now I'm thinking we're going to have a Travis Kelce Swift on our hands. It's Z100. A little

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It is the 100 Berlin's number one music station. He will defend Billy against any internet troll. He has been clapping back at them, especially a lot lately. As someone who grew up with four brothers, they are the trolls. Yeah, they're just, they would be trolling me.

Huge happy birthday shout out to Oaks Park, celebrating 121 years old. You don't look a day over 87. Have fun if you're doing that or whatever you got going on. Thanks for riding with Z100.

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It's the number one reason why people leave parties early. 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I'll tell you what not to do, what to be careful with. That is next in two songs, Z100.

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And your first shot happens with John Jay and Rich, 8:10 Monday morning. 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
2: And that's it. 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

The number one question everybody's asking is who? Who will be there this year? iHeart Radio Music Festival, always the biggest music weekend of the year in Vegas in September. We reveal the lineup on Tuesday morning, and then your first shot to win tickets happens as well. So John, Jan, Rich, 8 a.m., find out who's going to be there this year with Z100.

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2: Hey, it's Olivia Rodrigo, and this is my new song, Drop Dead, on Z100, Portland's number one hit music station.